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3: Salve! Anthony here. 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
2: Today in music history. In 1988, Steve Winwood started a four-week run at number one on the U.S. singles chart with Roll With It. In 1991, a police officer was forced to tear up a traffic ticket given to the limousine that Axl Rose was traveling in after it made an illegal turn. Rose threatened to pull that night's Guns N' Roses gig if the ticket was issued. Also in 1991, Enter Sandman is released as a single, serving as a preview of what's to come from Metallica's Black Album. And in 2003, the Rolling Stones, AC/DC, Rush, The Guess Who, and more played a benefit concert in Toronto to prove that the city is safe from SARS. With 450,000 spectators, it was the largest concert in Canadian history. Today in music history.

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You finished a busy week at work. 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

Maybe once upon a time you were. Or maybe. Today you're just. That was then, this is now. At least you still have the music. Your soundtrack for summer on Classic Rock 98.1.

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13: 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A message from Mad Canada.
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Supertramp, the logical song here on Classic Rock 98.1. Hello, good morning. We are looking at 6:07, and obviously Jay and Rubino taking the day off after a long day on the course with the Jay and Rubino Open yesterday. Mark Cameron filling in, and let's keep rolling with the hip. Locked in the trunk of a car. It's here on Classic Rock 98.1.

locked in the trunk of a car that is a tragically hip here on Classic Rock 98.1. What a big day yesterday. Yeah, the third annual Jan Rubino Open at our good friends at Crumlin Creek. Great course. And some numbers to share with you. And a big thank you to everyone who bought 50-50 tickets. We were up almost seven grand, actually, for the 50-50 tickets, which is amazing. And if you played, hopefully you're doing okay. There might have been a few beers in the course yesterday. But the totals raised were really good. Amazing, actually. $22,000, just over $22,000 was raised yesterday alone. So the three-year total is now over $51,500. And all that money goes a long way for Child Can. If you're not aware of what Child Can is, Google it. It's the best way to do it. They help with childhood cancer, with families. They do a ton of great stuff around our area, and absolutely one that is needed, sadly. So yeah, over 51,000 and a half, over 51,500 raised over the last 3 years. So big thank you to everybody for coming out. You're into your long weekend, hopefully, if you were out yesterday, as it was a long, hot day. But we'll get you through the day here as well, even if you weren't, with I Alone. It's live on Classic Rock 98.1.

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Netflix is in a lot of hot water right now. They lost something rather important. This is a pretty wild story that we'll get to in two songs. First of two, from Honeymoon Suite, New Girl Now. 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

Poison, Unskinny Bop here on Classic Rock 98.1. Mark Cameron in for Jay and Urbino. They have the day off after a long day on the golf course. Netflix in for some long days coming up as well. Yowza, they are getting sued. And not for raising prices, although maybe they should get sued for that too. They kind of lost something important. You see, Netflix was looking at buying a movie. They have an acquisition team, so someone sent them over a movie on a hard drive. No word if they watched it or how good the movie is. But a couple weeks later, they realized that, the hard drive's kind of missing. As well as other hard drives have been stolen from the Netflix office. They did go on to say that on the other hard drives, there was nothing. Sure. You just keep empty hard drives around. They don't want to get sued even more. The money in this lawsuit, it is big. Going to be at least $105 million. Yowza. Yikes. The movie, you ask? Good question. It is titled Fortitude. It follows British intelligence operatives using novel strategy operations to fool Nazi leadership. Ooh, that sounds good. Does have quite the cast, including the lead gentleman you might have heard of, Nicolas Cage. Hey, he's found some treasure before, putting Nick Cage on the whole case. Get him going for it. I know those movies aren't real, but still. If Netflix was smart in all of this, they would use this material to write another movie and then produce it, which is going to happen, and I'm sure we'll see sometime in, 2028. Let's just hope that this lawsuit doesn't raise our prices, although we kind of know that prices will always go up. Platinum Blonde, doesn't really matter. Classic Rock, 98.1.

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5440, miss you here on Classic Rock 98.1 in downtown London right now, 13 degrees. The long weekend is upon us. Hooray! But is it really a long weekend unless it rains at some point? And Sunday looking very, very rainy, 25 to 30 millimeters of rain. So this gives you the opportunity right now, get on that app, that Move the app on your phone, and get your tickets to Spider-Man Brand New Day. It's coming out today. It's going to be massive. So get your tickets. Good day when it's pouring rain outside to go see that movie. Beast of Burden, Rolling Stones. 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
1: Jay and Rubino are coming right back. The London Majors Minute.
2: 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Tonight, we're hosting Sari and their therapeutic riding program, sponsored by the Libro Credit Union. We're so excited to support this great organization and help them to raise funds for the incredible work that they do to make equine-assisted therapy accessible to as many people as possible. 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And their names are Tinker and Belle. So make sure to bring the kids down early to meet those mini horses and grab some photos with them too. Tonight, the Kitchener Panthers are in town with first pitch at 7:05, and we'll be back in action Monday against Brantford at 6:05. 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

Under Pressure, David Bowie with Queen here on Classic Rock 98.1. Hello, friends. My name is Mark Cameron. I'm in pinch hitting for Jay and Rubino. They are taking a well-deserved time day off after a long day on the course of the Jay and Rubino Open. So you're stuck with me. But I have a question for you. And it's odd. It's, would you eat that? We'll get to it in a second here. A collaboration has popped up that is interesting, and there's a big catch. Right after this song, we'll get to it. Neil Young, Cinnamon Girl, Classic Rock, 98.1.

Cinnamon Girl, Neil Young here on Classic Rock 98.1. KFC is adding something to their menu for a limited time and teaming up with none other than The Simpsons. Yeah. Your modern age favorite cartoon family. The big question is, would you eat it? Now, there is a bit of a catch here we'll get to in a second. But let's get to the food item, shall we? The main food item, which is all these food items are inspired by things on the show, is called the Roski Burger. It is a deep-fried chicken, like a chicken, like KFC chicken, with cheese and bacon on top, of course, jammed between two Simpson-style pink donuts. All right, the other items include Chilobites of Madness, which is inspired by Homer's encounter with the Guatemalan insane pepper. If this is inspired by an insane pepper, I don't know if I want to eat it. To wash that all down, there is a frozen blueberry drink based on the Quickie Mart Squishy. When you buy this, it all comes in a little box, and you'll get a collectible with it. I can see these being sold on the internet very quickly. The classic Bort license plate, even a Mr. Sparkle detergent box, and others. The catch, as I mentioned before, is right now, this is only in Spain and Portugal. But if it does well there, maybe we'll see KFC bringing it here. But if they don't, your arteries already might be thanking you. You can see the full thing and have your say if you'd eat it or not over on our Facebook page. It looks okay in the picture, but I think it's one of those things when you get it, you'd eat about half and be like, I'm good. Humble Pie, 30 Days in the Hole is here on Classic Rock 98.1.

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A huge day yesterday at the Jane Arena Open, and some very good news to share, but we'll get there. Gotta keep rolling with some songs. This one, Good Times. It's Tom Cochran, you're listening to Classic Rock 98.1.

Lenny Kravitz are gonna go my way. There it is. On Classic Rock 98.1, if you follow Lenny Kravitz on social media, you know, and I love Lenny Kravitz, but you know that he tries very hard at looking like he's not trying at all. Just look at his social media, you know what I mean. Okay, task at hand. My name is Mark Cameron, I'm in pinch hitting for Jay and Rubino today. They are off after a long, great day at the Jay and Rubino Open. A big thank you to everyone who came out, and even those who weren't golfing and bought 50-50 tickets. If you're wondering, our goal for the 50-50 tickets was $4,000. We killed it. Well, I shouldn't say that. You killed it. Over $6,400 raised just from those 50-50 tickets alone. Between golf, 50-50 tickets, and everything else, our total raised this year for Child Can families, over $22,000 this year. That's amazing. Kudos. So the three-year total of the Jay and Rubino Open, now over $51,500 for Child Can. If you don't know about Child Can, I encourage you to Google. It's a lot they do. They do so much for so many great families who are suffering and getting through children who have cancer. Absolute amazing charity. So kudos to everybody, and a great day on the course. And if you were there, hopefully you're taking the day off today. You deserve it. Extra long weekend. But thank you. Gracias. Gracias, everybody. Police, every breath you take. Classic Rock 98.1.

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7: Taking a look around the city, and yep, we are knee-deep in construction season. 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
12: A gong gong gong, she's been gone so long. She's been gong gong gone so long. 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

so long, she's been gone so long. I gone, she's been gone so long, gone so long. I gone, she's been gone so long, she's been gone.

Chilliwack, my girl, here on Classic Rock 98. 114 degrees out there. It is 7:46. And you're wondering about the weather for the long weekend. Going to hit a high of 30 today, some a chance of thunderstorms. And then throughout the weekend, Sunday, not looking good at all. 25 to 30 millimeters of rain. So this is your opportunity right now. You're looking ahead. For Sunday, get your tickets for Spider-Man Brand New Day. You know it's going to be a massive movie. You know you want to see it. So right now, wait, or don't wait. Get your tickets for it, and you'll thank me later. You're welcome. 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
13: 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It continues. 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

Everybody wants you, Billy Squire here on Classic Rock 98.1. Hello, friends. My name is Mark Cameron. I'm in pinch hitting for Jan Rubino. They are taking a much, much well-deserved day off after the Jan Rubino Open. I'm seeing your texts for $1,000 minute. It's on pause. Well, they're off. It's on pause. So appreciate it. But when they get back, eventually we will get back to that. One thing we do need to get to, though, is Rush. And right after this, a weird collaboration from the Smashing Pumpkins. That story right after Limelight. You're on Classic Rock 98.1.

Limelight from Rush here on Classic Rock 98.1. Right now, Rush in New York City, putting on a few new shows there at Madison Square Garden. Going to be moving to Toronto the 8th, so looking forward to that. I know a lot of people are as well. The Smashing Pumpkins on the road as well. They are actually in their native Chicago for Lollapalooza. They play there tonight. Yesterday, weird. I mean, they put on a club show. So this is kind of what happens, right? You play a big festival, a little bit of a warm-up. So they played a small club show in Chicago and had some special guests. One special guest in particular was Greg Brady? Yeah. No, well, yes. I mean, he is Greg Brady, but he's actually known as Barry Williams. He came on stage and sang, "It's a Sunshine Day." And it's so weird. Because you see the video of it, and it's like Billy Corgan in his cloak. Is that what you call it? Like, big, bald, white head, dark cloak. And then there's Barry Williams singing this. Now, this is cell phone footage and audio, so take it with a grain of salt. But here's Smashing Pumpkins with Barry Williams.

It's a sunshine day, yep, at the Smashing Pumpkins show, who are dark, elusive, and all that fun stuff. The world is a strange place and makes for strange bedfellows, and that is one of the weirdest collaborations I have ever heard of. 1979, Smashing Pumpkins here on Classic Rock 98.1.

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The Cars, just what I needed here on Classic Rock 98. One Mark Cameron and pinch hitting for Jay and Rubino. They are taking a well-deserved day off. A long day on the course yesterday was the third annual Jay and Rubino Open, and a thank you to everybody who participated. I know it was a fun day on the links. If you weren't there, we still have to say thank you as well, because I know a lot of you people bought 50-50 tickets. All the proceeds are going towards ChildCan, which is just a great charity. I mean, there are so many great charities out there, but just Google what they do. It's a long list of how they help people and families dealing with childhood cancer. They are unbelievable. So back to the 50-50. Everybody wondering, well, how high did it get? Our goal was $4,000. We surpassed that. I should say you surpassed that. Went for just over $6,400. Not a bad chunk of change. So thank you for that. Overall, this year, in total, raised for ChildCan was just over $22,000. Amazing! Amazing! And over the 3 years, our total, get this, $51,500. Yeah! Applaud that. Definitely. Unbelievable. So thank you everybody who did come out, donated, bought 50-50 tickets. Gracias, gracias. We appreciate you. And obviously, we're going to do it again next summer. So if you missed out because it's sold out, as soon as we announce it, get your foursome in there. Going to be great. Kim Mitchell, go for a soda. You're listening to Classic Rock 98.1.

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12: Taking a look around the city, and yes, there is construction. You know this already. But your question is, Mark, when is this construction going to be over? I don't have all the answers. I know, that's a surprise. But I do have one. And that's go to london.ca. There on the main page, there's a quick link to another page. Just scroll down. You can't miss it. It says construction. On that construction page, it'll take you through everything that is going on in the city for timelines and any details you might need and who is the right person to ask if you have any questions. london.ca. They're doing a great job with the website, to be honest. So headed there, get all the info you need, and don't forget to use your turn signals.
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Classic Rock 98.1, that song is called What's Up by Four Non Blondes. I know, everyone calls it What's Going On, but it's called What's Up. Talk to Linda Perry about that. Jay and Rubino off. They are taking a well-deserved day after the Jay and Rubino Open. It was a nice day yesterday. Going to be an okay day today. 17 degrees here in downtown London. Going to get to about a high of about 30, but there is a chance of a thunderstorm later on today. And the long weekend you're wondering about. Is it really a long weekend if it doesn't rain? We're going to get rain. Gonna get some tomorrow, and then Sunday looks like a lot. 25 to 30 millimeters Sunday. Plan it now. Get your tickets for Spider-Man Brand New Day. This movie's gonna make like $1 billion. So see it now, avoid spoilers. Getting rave reviews. So while it's pouring rain Sunday, head to the theater. I'm just looking here at our friends at Imagine Cinema. 2 o'clock showing. Perfect. 2 o'clock, pouring rain. There you go. Make that happen. 38 special. Teacher. It's on Classic Rock 98.1.

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1: And now, another historic account from the On Archives.
2: Salve! Anthony here. 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Little did I know, it's Audience Participation Day. And guess whose seat number they pulled? 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But no, not a word. Nice, kitty.
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Colin James, Voodoo Thing here on Classic Rock 98.1. Mark Cameron pinch hitting for Jay and Rubino. They are off today after a long day at the Jay and Rubino Open, taking some well-deserved time off. Going to get to the Rolling Stones here, and the Stones have a new album. Their 25th studio record came out a few weeks ago and getting actually very good reviews. And some Stones records are better than others. It looks like this one's on the better side. You can hear Foreign Tongues anywhere you buy, stream, or sell your music, or you buy your music. 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

Dusty Miller Band, The Joker, here on Classic Rock. Yes, Classic Rock 98.1. Yesterday, obviously, a very big day. The Jay and Rubino Open. That's why Jay and Sarah are away. Taking a day off. Long day on the course. Raising money for just a great cause, Child Can. If you don't know Child Can as a charity, please Google them. They do exceptional work. A lot of people asking about the 50-50 draw, and thank you to everybody who didn't even go to the tournament and bought 50-50 tickets. Kudos to you. Love it. Our goal was to make $4,000. Surpass that. Yeah, almost $6,400 in the 50-50. Awesome. Beautiful. Overall, wow, what a day. $22,000, just over $22,000 just yesterday alone. And the three-year total, all going to Child Can, is over $51,500. Whew! Wow! Thank you again to everybody who worked and had fun and came out, and especially those who donated money. Kudos. Gracias. Gracias. If you're thinking, man, I'd like to play in that. Sold out this year pretty quick, so next year when it's announced, we're going to do it next year, obviously, we have to. Got to keep it going. Next year when it's announced, get your tee times very early and be part of just an absolutely fantastic day. April Wine, Enough is Enough. It's here on Classic Rock 98.1.

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1: 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I'm Mark Cameron, pinch hitting for Jay and Rubino. They are off, obviously. That's going to end my time here with you. But a gentle reminder that if you're near your radio tomorrow, you can join me again. We'll have great music and, of course, the Weekend Request Show, which is 2 full hours of all the music you choose. Yeah, so you can get those requests in. Looking forward to it. Driver's seat at 2 o'clock. We'll give you details about that. A lot going on, and we shall celebrate the long weekend together. Ashley is in next. She's going to be pinch hitting for Kate. It's vacation week, right? Yeah, everybody's off. Anyway, have a great Friday and get to that long weekend. You deserve it! Courage the hip. Classic Rock 98.1. Toodaloo!

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Classic Rock 98.1. Good morning. It's Ashley in for Kate. All right. Here is another reason why if you are going to use AI, you probably want to double check its work. I've said it before. I will say it again. I've got those details on what some government officials did and how it's embarrassing coming up.

The Beatles Classic Rock 98.1. I've said it before and I will say it again. If you are going to use AI, make sure to double check its work. Now, first it was that politician that left the AI prompt in his speech and kind of just like read over it as if it was part of it and he didn't even realize it. Now it's the Australian government that's getting roasted online after they showed a map of Africa during a State Department presentation at a global conference over in Brazil, where every single country on the map was mislabeled. Now, they did apologize for this, but somebody used AI to create the map, and the map also included AI watermarks showing that it was created using OpenAI tools. So the State Department took full responsibility. They stated that this map, it was created by a team member who hastily changed the slide deck before the event, clearly not double-checking their work.

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Classic Rock 98.1. All right, so we know that John Mellencamp, he went into a more political direction with his song writings back in the 80s, and he is currently midway through an amphitheater run. Now, during one of his recent shows, he actually stopped his performance of Pink Houses to poke fun at Trump's order of renaming the Gulf of Mexico to the Gulf of America, simply stating that it was a stupid idea before diving right back into Pink Houses. John Mellencamp's Hurt So Good is on Classic Rock 98.1.

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Alicia Silverstone is returning for the Clueless sequel series at Paramount Plus to play Cher. We don't have a title for it yet or a release date, and there's no word if Paul Rudd, Stacey Dash, or Donald Faison will be returning

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I feel like this was a complete social experiment. Aldi over in the States decided to debut a new product. Now, it only cost $5, but what you got was 4 frozen crystal clear ice cubes. $5. They didn't come in a bag. They came in a box. They were marketed as crystal clear frozen ice cubes because frozen isn't implied when you buy ice. And influencers bought them. And for your sake, I did watch one of those videos where somebody weighed out the exact amount of one of these ice cubes with regular ice cubes. Yeah, they were crystal clear compared and they melted slower, but $5? Needless to say, they didn't fly off the shelves. So now they've been reduced to just $2.50.

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Classic Rock 98.1 DoorDash, they've announced a new feature that could speed up the delivery process. Now, what they're doing is they've got these new drones. It's a delivery program called DoorDash Air. They plan to deliver small packages by drone, and they're going to design and build them themselves as well. Now, they're saying they could speed up deliveries, especially for orders a little farther from restaurants. Can you imagine calling up and ordering and having it delivered via drone? Now, I feel like there's going to be some issues with this. You know, what happens if the drone just dies mid-flight? It just drops your meal somewhere. Is it going to fly low enough that somebody could just snatch it out of the air? Not only that, but obviously this is a way for them to save money and not have to pay their drivers, right? Let's go.

There was a time when you hid beer from your parents. Today you're hiding it from your kids. That was then, this is now. At least you still have the music. Your soundtrack for summer on Classic Rock 98.1.

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Coming up is your a la carte lunch at noon. Of course, you can always head on over to our Facebook and Instagram pages to check out the menu. And then let me know what you'd like to order. We're going to keep it going now with 5440.

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3: 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For your appetizer, we are serving up Bruce Springsteen. As it was on this day in 2012 that Springsteen and the E Street Band, they played the longest show of their career. Now, lucky fans were treated to an incredible 4 hours and 6 minutes at Olympia Stadium in Helsinki, Finland. The show, it featured 33 songs, and I guess that's kind of why they call him the boss, because apparently he barely left the stage.

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2: Def Leppard's frontman Joe Elliott celebrates his birthday tomorrow. Now, he was born in 1959 in Sheffield, England, and he helped form the band in 77 after answering an ad in a newspaper looking for musicians. Def Leppard have sold more than 100 million albums and releasing classics like Photograph, Rock of Ages, Pour Some Sugar on Me, and Love Bites. One of the band's most remarkable stories, of course, came after drummer Rick Allen had lost his left arm in 84. After a car accident. Rather than replace him, the band waited while Allen learned to play a specially designed electronic drum kit, leading to the blockbuster Hysteria album, which took 3 years to complete. Joe has remained the band's only constant member. He and the band were inducted into the Rock and Roll Hall of Fame in 2019.

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3: John Mellencamp, he released Scarecrow on July 31st of 1985. Now, that was an album that was full of songs inspired by the struggles of family farmers during the U.S. farm crisis. It did reach number 2 on the Billboard 200, and it also earned Mellencamp a Grammy nomination for Album of the

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If you are somebody who listens to podcasts, it probably comes as no surprise that Joe Rogan makes the most. He was the highest paid podcaster of 2026, according to a list that Forbes put out. And now, I have to admit, I'm not a huge Rogan fan. Don't get me wrong, I liked when he did Fear Factor, but anything outside of that just wasn't for me. And I'm not the only one who feels that way. As Chelsea Handler stated, who is paying Joe Rogan $82 million? Going on to say, give that to their vets, their children. $82 million to be completely uninformed and say whoopsie doodle every time he's wrong, which is frequent. Also on that list was Jason and Travis Kelce, their New Heights podcast at 35.

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Classic Rock 98.1. The next time your kid says something along the lines of, oh, Mom, you never do anything for me, tell them that you do this for about 7,000 minutes a year. I'll tell you what that is coming up.

Classic Rock 98.1. We've all been there. We've all been teenagers. We probably uttered the words, "You never do anything for me, Mom," at some point. Well, now, if your kiddo says that to you, tell them, "Well, that's not true. I spend just under 7,000 minutes a year driving you and your friends around." I actually had this thought yesterday because my kiddo had some friends over and asked me if I could drive one of them home, to which I was like, "Dude, you gotta let me know this before they come over." But they're saying, especially if they do sports or after school activities, that's about 38 minutes every day where you are driving them around. So just under 7,000 minutes a year that we are carting them around. That is unpaid taxi money, my friends.

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Classic Rock 98.1. Did you hear about that 25-year-old woman that didn't want to get married? So much so that she set ablaze to the church she was supposed to get married in. Yeah, this happened over in Utah. They were able to put out the fire, but over $100,000 in damage. Oh, and then it was later revealed that she hadn't even obtained a marriage license for the wedding either. She really didn't want to get married.

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Classic Rock 98.1. Enjoy the rest of your afternoon. Enjoy your long weekend. You got any plans? We were originally looking at heading up to a water park in Mississauga. However, yeah, it's outdoors and the weather doesn't look too great up there this weekend. So we might just stay inside. Maybe we can find some last minute campsites. Probably unlikely. Maybe we're probably just staying in the entire weekend. Whatever you're doing, enjoy it. I'm going to leave you with the Eagles.

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2: 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They have done a very good job on the website, the main page. You'll see a quick link to all the construction. It tells you all the construction that's going on, has a map and pretty colors. It's all there. You can find all the information you need, london.ca, and take a deep breath. I know it's the Friday before a long weekend. You just want to get home, but you will get there. And don't forget to use those turn signals.
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0: 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Mark Cameron and Portia Center London are putting you in the driver's seat when they let you take over the Classic Rock playlist.
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5: 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Boom. 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
1: It's Rubino, in-game host for your London Majors. 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Tonight, we're hosting Sari and their therapeutic riding program, sponsored by the Libro Credit Union. We're so excited to support this great organization and help them to raise funds for the incredible work that they do to make equine-assisted therapy accessible to as many people as possible. And they're bringing some very special guests to the park with them, mini horses. And their names are Tinker and Belle. So make sure to bring the kids down early to meet those mini horses and grab some photos with them too. Tonight, the Kitchener Panthers are in town with first pitch at 7:05, and we'll be back in action Monday against Brantford at 6:05. So get your tickets now at londonmajors.com, and I'll see you at the park.
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3: Deep breath. I know construction has been going on for what seems like forever, but it is improving the city, and it is short-term pain for long-term gain, right? That's why we're doing all this. If you're curious to know what is going on for timelines or how things are going, or just want to see a map of all the construction in the city, head to london.ca. It is there for you. They have all the info.

0: 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It's really nice. They did a good job with it. London.ca, your road construction details are there. And just a gentle reminder, not only this time, but throughout the long weekend and I guess forever, to use those turn signals.
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7: Well, welcome back to Timeo's Top 20. The theme this weekend is live songs, music festival songs, the concerts that we go to, and the songs that we really just want to hear the band perform live. Live music just changes the song a little bit, don't you think? And it's always fun being in those buildings, those arenas, 25, 30, 40, 50,000 other people there enjoying the same band and the same music that you are. And there's nothing like being at a music festival, ice cold beer in your hand, the sun is starting to go down, and the band takes the stage. So live music this weekend. So let's giddy up and go. At number 20, we have Kiss and Rock and Roll All Night. I was looking into Kiss shows. They had 22 songs on their set list. They would have one encore, and the last song of the night usually was Rock and Roll All Night. And back about 10 or 15 years ago, when that encore song, Rock and Roll All Night, came out, they would have Gene fitted with cables, and the cables would lift Gene up for his solo at the end of the show. There'd be another cable that would swing Paul over the crowd. Now remember, this is about 10 or 15 years ago. In the last decade or so, they've cut that out. I mean, Gene is in his 70s. Shouldn't be really hooking that guy up to a cable or anything else. But we're starting off this live weekend for Timeo's Top 20 with Rock and Roll All Night from Kiss. At number 20 on my list.
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0: We're going live all night long tonight for Tymo's Top 20 Festival Music, live songs. And you just heard song number 19, Go for Soda and Kim Mitchell. With my job, and I consider myself extremely lucky for this, but with my job, I've had the pleasure of being backstage with some artists and some bands. And I've been backstage at a couple of Kim Mitchell's shows to see what it's like back there, what he has in his dressing room or the green room. And it's really, honestly, nothing special. It's got some fruit plates and some cold cut trays, some water, some tea, some wine for some guests. It's not the rock and roll lifestyle that you would expect. But then again, we're talking about a good old Canadian boy here. And Kim Mitchell's Go for Soda, number 19 on my list this weekend. Now, going to number 18, we go to Def Leppard. All bands have what they call riders. It's a list of things that they want and demand at their live shows, both on stage and backstage, that the promoters have to do for them. And Def Leppard has written into their rider, backstage in their dressing rooms, they want a couple gallons of 2% milk, not one, not skim, 2% milk, some water, but room temperature, cranberry cocktails, Gatorade. They want 48 Heineken beers, but cans only. No bottles, just cans. They also want bran flakes and a loaf of whole wheat and a loaf of French bread. They want sun-made raisins. And they also want Health Valley granola bars. That's the brand name. They specifically have written into their contracts, not to be confused with Nature Valley granola bars. It's Health Valley ones. And lastly on their rider, when it comes to the food and drink, is that anything that does not get consumed backstage has to be donated to a local food bank, which I thought was kind of cool. So that's what's happening backstage at Def Leppard shows. When they do hit the stage, they give us songs like this. It's Def Leppard and Hysteria at number 18 on my list this weekend.
1: Number

0: We're going live this weekend. Festival music, live songs. And at number 17, we had U2's Sunday Bloody Sunday from their album Under a Blood Red Sky. And we were talking about what bands require backstage from the promoters that put their shows on. And in the case of U2, part of the list that they want is a case of Rolling Rock beer, 4 cases of Heineken. They want Jack Daniels. They want bottles of Cuervo and Stoli, 2 bottles of champagne, 3 bottles of red wine, 3 bottles of white wine, and that's just the drink menu. There's 4 guys in there. Their entourage must enjoy a few wobbly pops while the band is on the stage performing, hey? And by the way, at U2 concerts lately, they usually have 22 songs with an encore. The last song that they closed their shows out with lately has been What a Wonderful World, and they just finished a residency in Las Vegas, and the set list there did not include that song. They never played Sunday Bloody Sunday live when they were in Vegas. So that's song number 17. Let's go to song number 16 on my list, and for that we go to April Wine. Doing my research for this live Timeless Top 20 this weekend, I found this tour calendar from April Wine back in 1978, and their calendar. For 17 days on the road, they did 13 shows. They did have 3 days off, but that was sitting on a tour bus, so they weren't really off. Like, it wasn't really a day off, by the way. And back in 1970, they did 45 shows, which doesn't sound like a lot in this day and age. But you have to remember, they weren't flying everywhere. They were on a tour bus going all over North America and Europe. So 45 shows in a year was a lot for back in 1970. And in those shows, you knew that April Wine would perform this song here. It's song number 16 on my list, and it's April Wine with Ooh, What a Night.
1: Number 16.

0: So we're going live this weekend. Taimo's Top 20 Best Music Festival Songs, live songs. That was song number 16 on my list, April Wine's Ooh, What a Night. We'll get into song number 15 coming up next. And we were also talking about band riders, the stuff that they require promoters to have backstage for them. Well, for Madonna, as an example, Madonna needs new toilet seats for every toilet that she may come in contact with. Brand new seats. David Hasselhoff, when he does his shows, he requires a life-size cutout of himself at every show. I don't know why they wouldn't just put a mirror up, you know what I mean? So, what do you think Nirvana had in their rider contract to have backstage at their shows? We'll get into that and song number 15 coming up next.
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0: So we are now getting into the top 15 on Timeless Top 20 list this weekend of festival music, live music, the concerts and songs we love to hear. Now, we were talking about backstage riders, the demands that bands or artists have of the promoters to have either backstage in their dressing rooms. They also have demands that they need on stage, like certain pieces of equipment and that kind of stuff. So band riders, Madonna, for example, on every toilet that she might come in contact with at the arena or the venue that she was playing in, she required to have a brand new toilet seat on every single one of those toilets. David Hasselhoff, when he performed a lot in Germany, he required a life-size cutout of himself at every show. Well, let's take on Nirvana here. What did they want backstage? It was actually pretty simple. They wanted two competent and sober crew for loadout. Loadout, in case you don't know, is when they're unloading all the vans and stuff with their equipment. They required two competent and sober people to do that. They didn't want anything to happen to any of their equipment. That was really almost basically about it. Just make sure they're sober, make sure they're not idiots. And now you know. And Nirvana with About a Girl is at number 15 on my list this weekend.
15: Number 15.

0: So there is song number 14 on Timeless Top 20 list this weekend of the best music festival songs, the live songs. And at number 14, we had The Logical Song from Supertramp. Their set lists, back when they were still a band, they used to have 20 songs that included the encore. And they didn't really change up the lineup of the order of songs all that much for their concerts. And that song there, The Logical Song, usually came in at number 17 on the night. Now, when it comes to performing live for Supertramp, how was that? I'll let Roger Hodgson explain to you what that was like.
1: Able to give of myself more, rather than not, it's not just the music, so it's my energy, my passion, my love, and my love of people, and I think people feel that, you know. So I don't really go out there and perform per se. I'm just really going out there to be with people and share my music, and so it does have that intimacy. A lot of people say that you know, it feels like I'm singing just for them. Well, I am, actually. You know, it's a very one-on-one connection I make. That's extra to the music. The music does it anyway, but if I can make that connection as well, then it just adds to the experience I can give people.
2: Please, if you feel like singing, clapping, just have a great time, and I don't think I even need to tell you to do that.
0: So it seems that Roger and the rest of Supertramp had just as much fun at their shows as we did. Now, that was song 14. Let's go to song number 13 on my list, and for that we go to Bryan Adams.
1: Then it just adds to the experience I can give people.
2: Please, if you feel like singing, clapping, just have a great time, and I don't think I even need to tell you to do that.
0: So it seems that Roger and the rest of Supertramp had just as much fun at their shows as we did. Now, that was song 14. Let's go to song number 13 on my list, and for that we go to Bryan Adams.

0: He usually performs 26 songs in all. First song to encore. He does have some cover songs in his set list. Like, for example, he played Rock This Town from the Stray Cats. And it was this song here, Summer of 69, that would land somewhere in the middle of the show. And it is that song, Summer of 69 by Bryan Adams, number 13 on my list this weekend.
1: Number 13.

0: Well, there is song number 12 on my list this weekend of the best live songs, festival music. And at 12, we had Born in the USA, Bruce Springsteen. By the way, the album that song came off, the live version, was called Live, 1975 to 85. It had 40 different live songs on that album. But it wasn't just one continuous concert. That was 40 different live songs from 40 different concerts. And also, by the way, that box set that he sold all those live songs on, it broke the record for advance orders. So Bruce said, this is going to be available to ship out to you on this date. You can order in advance now. It set a world record for the amount of people that wanted to get their hands on that box set and ordered in advance. Now we go to song number 11 on my list, and for that we go to Deep Purple. Now Deep Purple, when they were touring together as the original lineup of Deep Purple, at their shows they would have 15 songs in total. Now that doesn't sound like a lot of songs, but this is back when a 4 or 5 minute Deep Purple song, they would improvise at live shows, and that 4 or 5 minute song could turn into a 20-minute song. So those concerts could last a long time, but with only 15 songs. And the last song of the night, the encore song they used to use, Black Knight. This song here was second to last of the night. And it's Smoke on the Water with Deep Purple at number 11 on my list.
1: Number 11.

0: Well, there was song number 11 on my list, Timeless Top 20 Best Festival Songs. We're going with live music this weekend, and it was Smoke on the Water and Deep Purple at number 11. Now, coming up next, we'll get into the top 10. Now, we've been talking about what some bands require backstage, part of their concert riders. Well, which band requires this backstage of all their shows? The guitarist alone. Just for the guitarist, he wants bottles of Bailey's, he wants good wine, and by the way, the wine, you cannot spend less than $50 for a bottle. That's what he means by good wine. He also wants white wine too. Coffee and room temperature bottled water. What guitarist from what band wanted that in his dressing room alone? You will find out next.
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